go on a long cold night. I expect she'll never leave my mind, and I'll walk round broken, skeptical, hoping one day she'll return to my side.

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You lied to me. 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You said you'd die for me.

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It's true.